my service, but all I could feel was shame. Racism could no longer mask the reality of the occupation. These were people. These were human beings. I've since been plagued by guilt anytime I see an elderly man, like the one who couldn't walk, who rolled onto a stretcher, told the Iraqi police to take him away. I feel guilt anytime I see a mother with her children, like the one who cried hysterically and screamed that we were worse than Saddam as we forced her from her home. I feel guilt anytime I see a young girl, like the one I grabbed by the arm and dragged into the street. We were told we were fighting terrorists. The real terrorist was me, and the real terrorism is this

0: What are we gonna do about the rising seas, the flooding and the fires and the poor little bees?
1: Oh, we're gonna raise awareness on the internet. That's what we're gonna do about that.
0: What are we gonna do about the poverty, the troubling erosion?

0: You have a hangover.
1: You shouldn't be drinking.
2: Hey, I'm over 21.
0: Got into the liquor cabinet?
2: She's a booze head.

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I'ma say no go, cause that's just silly, not really. You wanna ask for a handout, your party plan wasn't properly planned out. The can route, that's

0: 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Instead of walking around the party asking me for a sip.
1: Leave me alone, I got a beer in my hand, and I'm holding it with all of my might.

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1: They being police.
3: I'm 15 minutes away. I'm finna pull up right now.
4: Okay, well, we wanted to go to the Eiffel Tower soon.
3: Because we trying to go there and shoot anyway.
4: Sounds good.
3: I bet. 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

0: 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And then I realized that shit was my power.
1: You're my bitch, right?

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Same way that the crowd when I'm performing inside of my show. Same way just imposing five people, now you

0: That boy needs therapy.
1: Psychosomatic.
0: That boy needs therapy.
1: Purely psychosomatic.
0: That boy needs therapy.
1: You're lying down on the couch.
2: Well, what does that mean?
1: You're a nut. You're crazy in the coconut.
2: What does that mean?
0: That boy needs therapy.
2: I'm gonna kill you.
0: That boy needs therapy.
2: Rannikazoo, let's have it, you. How about I count three?
0: That boy needs therapy.
3: He was white as a sheet.
4: And he also made false teeth.

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1: Did I ever tell you the story about
2: cowboys
3: and midgets
4: and the Indians
5: and what frontier psychiatrist?
6: I felt strangely hypnotized.
7: I was in another world, the world of
8: 20,000 girls
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10: and rectangles.
11: Two and optometrists.
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16: the violin.

0: Psychosomatic.
1: And that boy needs therapy.
0: Purely psychosomatic.
1: And that boy needs therapy.
0: Lying down on the couch.
2: What does that mean?
0: You're a nut. You're crazy in the coconut.
2: What does that mean?
1: That boy needs therapy.
2: I'm gonna kill you.
1: That boy needs therapy.
2: Brannigazoo, let's have it, you. I want to count three.
1: That boy needs therapy.
3: He was white as a sheep.
4: And he also made false teeth.

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1: A bird?
2: Yeah.
0: Sometimes a parrot talks.

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